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1: Each and every weekday morning, first thing, I give you what I call your first smile of the day. I'll play you a comedy clip. I hope that puts you in a good mood, and I hope that mood lasts through the day. Let's find out if it works again for you today. This guy's name is John Mulaney, and did anything like this happen when you got engaged?
2: Why buy the cow when you can get the milk for free? You know what that expression means? It means, why would you marry a woman if she's already having sex with you? Why buy the cow? Maybe because every day the cow asks you when you're going to buy it. And maybe because every time another cow gets bought, you have to go to the sale. And you have to sit next to your cow at the sale. And your cow looks over at you the entire time like, even though she's the one that wanted to go to the sale. And she's especially mad because that farmer and cow met like 8 months after you guys met.

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2: Greetings and welcome. I want to play a game.
1: My game. If you've been paying attention, you should have the answer to this. And also, do you consider yourself to be an average person? Because the average person, you or I, will have a conversation with this person at least 4 times every single day. Every day of the week, we're having a conversation at least 4 times with this person. Who is this person that I'm talking about or that we are talking to 4 times a day? Who is it? Get an answer in your head. I've got the right answer for you coming up next.

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1: So remember, just before 6 o'clock every weekday morning, we play a game. Some trivia coming your way to see if you're awake, see if that coffee has kicked in. Now remember, who are we talking to, and are you an average person when it comes to this?
2: Hey, how you doing? It's Josh.
1: Do you consider yourself an average person?
2: I consider myself an average person.
1: All right. Well, the average person will have a conversation at least four times every day with this person. Who am I talking about here, man?
2: So I might be the odd one out, but I'd say my dog, but that's not the answer. I'm going to say myself.
1: You're going with yourself, not your pets.
2: Not my pet. I'm going to say myself four times.
1: Probably the most intelligent conversations you have during the day, too, hey?
2: Yeah, actually, my grandpa questioned me the other day and said, who are you talking to? I said, oh, I just had to talk to myself quick.
1: I just needed a quick conversation. Leave me alone.
2: Yeah, just let me talk to myself. It's the only normal person.
1: Actually, you know what? Mental health professionals say that it is actually healthy for you to talk to yourself. So you're doing yourself some good, man.
2: Yeah, I think it's more than four times, but we'll ignore that.
1: Yeah, exactly right.
2: Awesome. Thank you.
1: It's true. Professionals say it is very healthy for you to have a conversation with yourself. If you're only doing it four times a day, you should really up your game a little bit.

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1: So I asked you a question. Has this ever happened to you? Has this ever been done to you, I should say? It has me. What was the question? Well, I found out that 12% of all of us have had, at one point in time or another in our lives, had our mouths washed out with

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I was a little kid, maybe 6 years old or so. My brother, 4 or 5 years older than I was. We had bunk beds. I was in the bottom bunk. And every night when we went to bed, he would tease me, torture me every single night. I guess finally one night I had had enough. So I stood up on the edge of my bunk bed. There he is, lying down, head on the pillow. And I punched him in the nose, made his nose bleed. But I didn't stop there. My brothers, being brothers, had taught me a bunch of words. So I started using those words. That's when my parents took exception. They were okay with me punching him because, well, they had heard him teasing me every single night and they wanted me to stand up for myself. But it was the words that I used afterwards that had me in the kitchen, my mom, Sunlight dish soap in her hand, putting it in my mouth. Never did that again. Well, never got caught, I guess. So there was my story. And I asked you, has it ever happened to you? But more importantly, why? I had a guy call in with a story about what happened to him. And it's a story that, well, I'm sure has happened to a lot of you. Let's find out. His story coming up next.

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16: Now, remember the question was this. Have you ever had your mouth washed out with soap? I read this study that said that 12% of all of us have had our mouths washed out with soap. I did when I was a kid once. I wanted to find out what you did to get your parents so riled up that they washed your mouth out with soap. This guy called in with a story that I'm sure a lot of you share.
17: Well, I kind of used that F word.
16: Uh-oh. For what? What happened?
17: Well, I was a new kid from Germany, and I was learning a lot of words. I learned a new word that day, and the teacher said something to me, and I told her to F off. Well, she came back, and her name was Mrs. Pepper, cat-eye glasses, a big wart on her cheek, and she was the nastiest teacher. Took me back to the little lab sink in the back of the class, washed my mouth out with soap, and then tied me to my chair with a rope, skipping rope, so I couldn't go out at recess.
16: Tied you to the chair. Wow. When you got home, did you tell your parents what happened?
17: No.
16: They never found out.
17: I would have got it at home, too.
16: Yeah, but don't you think they would want to have known that you were tied to a chair? I could see, you know, washing your mouth out with soap, but as a teacher, tying you to a chair? I don't know, man. That seems a little...
18: Over the line!
17: I just kept using the word. And she just had enough of it.
16: Yeah, and there you go. And you remember what the soap tasted like, right?
17: Oh, yeah, it was a bar of soap. And I'll tell you, she stuck it in my mouth and scraped it out of my mouth and all caught on my teeth. And I had, it's the worst taste, lingering chunks in your mouth.
16: I guess I was lucky. My parents used liquid soap.
17: Yeah, I heard that.

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1: With an update from cknewstoday.ca, I'm Jaron Vecchio. Alberta Premier Danielle Smith says her government has proposed a new route through southern BC for a new pipeline. Her government originally wanted it to go to the northern coast of BC, but Ottawa and BC announced a deal that took that off the table. U.S. Trade Representative Jameson Greer is shedding light on why the U.S. refused to renew CUSMA. He told Global News Washington is afraid China will use Canada as a backdoor to its market. Ottawa has worked to diversify Canada's trade partnerships since the U.S. imposed tariffs on much of the world. Around $6,300 was raised for the Make-A-Wish Foundation by a Wallaceburg man. Don Wells, a 77-year-old cancer survivor, rode a motor scooter 700 kilometers from Walpole Island to Parliament Hill in Ottawa as part of Don's journey of hope for cancer. He officially finished his trek yesterday and is now on his way back home. In sports, in the MLB, the Detroit Tigers lost 10-4 on the road against the Texas Rangers. And the last two games in Canada at the World Cup were played last night. Portugal beat Croatia 2-1 in Toronto, while Switzerland won 2-0 in Vancouver against Algeria. The other game saw Spain win 3-0 against Austria. And now the forecast. As mentioned before, we are under a heat warning, as it will be sunny and hot this morning and afternoon. There is a chance of showers, risk of a thunderstorm, high of 34, humidity making it feel like 45. Partly cloudy for tonight. The chance of showers and a thunderstorm will continue with a low of 21. Chance of showers and a risk of a thunderstorm for tomorrow, high of 32. And a mix of sun and cloud with a chance of showers on Sunday, high of 28. I'm Jaron Vecchio. 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
1: So once again, I leaned on you for some help. I have to give you the backstory so you can understand here. So about 6 or 8 weeks ago, I needed my lawn aerated. And I called this one company. It was a 1-866 number. I called this company and said, "Do you aerate lawns?" Right off the bat, they said, "Yeah. Can we get your name, address, and phone number and email address?" I said, "No, you can't have any of that, but you can come by the house and give me an idea of how much it would cost to aerate my lawn." And they said, "We can't." I said, "Why can't you?" They said, "We just don't do aeration. Do you need any weeding or anything else?" I said, "No." I said, "I just asked for the aeration. That's it." They said, "No, can't do it." I said, "Okay, fine. This conversation's over," and hung up. Since then, at least once a week, I get a call back from these people saying, "Hey, we're calling about your lawn care service." I'm like, "Don't call. I've already had the aeration done. Don't bother anymore. I don't need you. You couldn't help me without tacking on a bunch of extra stuff." And hang up. It got so bad that I ended up blocking the number. But every now and again, over the last month or so, I get a little notification on my phone saying, "Bing, you got a voicemail." I'm like, "Voicemail? My phone didn't even ring." I would check my voicemail, and it would be this company again. "How did you do that? I blocked your number." So I called my phone provider and said, "What's the deal with this? I blocked the number. How are they still getting through?" And they said, "Well, that's how it works." I said, "No, when you block a number, you block the number." They said, "No, it just doesn't ring." So the big favor they're doing us when we block a number is we don't hear it ring, but they still have access to our voicemail to leave these spam messages still. I said, "Well, what can I do? This is ridiculous." One of the ideas that my phone provider said was, "Maybe change your number." Really? Thanks a pantload for no help there. So I asked you, what would you do if this was happening to you? What's the workaround with this so I can stop getting these stupid voicemails from this stupid company? Well, one guy called in with what might be the perfect answer to all of this. And that answer is coming up.

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10: Now, remember the backstory here. I called a company about aerating my lawn. They couldn't help me. I hung up, and they kept calling me back at least once a week trying to push their services on me. I eventually blocked their number, but they still had access to my phone number. Blocking a phone number stops it from ringing on your phone, but they can still leave their spam voicemails for you. So I called my phone company and said, hey, well, what's the deal? And they said, well, maybe you should change your number. Really? So I asked you for some help. What would you do or have you done in a situation like this? Then this guy called in. This might be the perfect idea.
11: Timo, Joe from the States. How you doing, my friend?
10: A little frustrated, man. 6 weeks of these spam calls. Even after I blocked the number, they still managed to get to my voicemail.
11: I don't blame you.
10: You don't understand. And when you block a number, that should just block it, period, end of story. And the phone company says, no. It just blocks it from ringing through to you. They still have access to your voicemail. And I said, then what's the point of blocking this? What's the point of the feature?
11: I totally agree with you. So what I would do is turn the tables on the guys and create your own spam. And as they call and leave you a message, call them back and tell them you have an extended warranty on their equipment. Do they want to renew it?
10: Fight fire with fire, eh?
11: There you go, buddy.
10: That actually might be fun, man, you know?
11: It would be. I do it all the time to those guys. And I've got blocking features, and those guys will do that, and I just have fun with them if I'm in a mood one.
10: So you've actually done this, and what do they say? What's their reply when you talk about their...
11: They'll hang up on you. I'll get some guys from out of the country, and all I'll do is I'll go, huh?
10: Yeah.
11: And then they'll go, some crazy guy on the phone and hang up on me.
10: Right on, man. I love that. So, thank you so much.
11: All right. Have a happy day.

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1: With an update from cknewstoday.ca, I'm Jaron Vecchio. A new pipeline to the BC coast is being proposed by the Alberta government. According to CTV News, it would run from a small community northeast of Edmonton to a terminal south of Vancouver. The project has already gotten support from the federal government, as Prime Minister Mark Carney announced that his government will refer it to the Major Projects Office. A Wallaceburg man is on his way back home after a long trek to raise awareness and money for kids battling cancer. Don Wells, a 77-year-old cancer survivor, rode a motor scooter 700 kilometers from Walpole Island to Parliament Hill in Ottawa as part of Don's Journey of Hope for Cancer. He believes approximately $6,300 was raised for the Make-A-Wish Foundation. The heat warning is still in effect across Chatham-Kent. The temperature is expected to be above 30 degrees for most of the day, with the humidity making it feel like 45. In sports, in the MLB, the Detroit Tigers lost 10-4 on the road against the Texas Rangers. And the last two games in Canada at the World Cup were played last night. Portugal beat Croatia 2-1 in Toronto, while Switzerland won 2-0 in Vancouver against Algeria. The other game saw Spain win 3-0 against Austria. And now the forecast. As mentioned before, we are under a heat warning, as it will be sunny and hot this morning and afternoon. There is a chance of showers, risk of a thunderstorm, high of 34, humidity making it feel like 45. Partly cloudy for tonight. The chance of showers and a thunderstorm will continue with a low of 21. Chance of showers and a risk of a thunderstorm for tomorrow, high of 32. And a mix of sun and cloud with a chance of showers on Sunday, high of 28. I'm Jaron Vecchio. For more on these and other stories, visit cknewstoday.ca.
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1: So with this situation, I asked you, if this happened to you, would you be happy about this? Or would it be a giant red flag and you might be a little PO'd that somebody tried this on you? Now, the backstory is this. There's a guy, he's driving down the road, a country road, with his girlfriend. As they're driving along, there's not a lot of traffic. This unmarked van passes them, cuts them off, and pulls them over to the side of the road. When they've stopped, four or five guys jump out the back of this van. They're all wearing these masks. A couple of them even have pipes in their hand. They started beating on the car. Because there's video, I have the audio. And this is what it sounded like. They broke a couple of windows, they were beating on the car, and then a couple of the guys grabbed the guy from the driver's seat, put him in the back of the van, and they sped off. So you can imagine how traumatized the woman was. A short time later, the van comes back. The guy who got thrown in the back of it gets out, goes over to his girlfriend in the car still, and he pulls out a ring and asks her to marry him. It was all this weird wedding proposal. He wanted to give her a wedding proposal that she would remember. I guess traumatic memories still count as memories, right? But this is kind of what grabbed me. A lot of people thought that it was a great idea. She'll remember that for the rest of her life. And I thought, if somebody's willing to traumatize their girlfriend to this extent, maybe that's a red flag. And maybe you don't marry them. So after all of this, did she say yes? And what would you do? I got a call on that and some texts as well as to how to handle that situation correctly. So you start thinking about it. This happens to you. Would you say yes? And or how would you have handled the situation? We'll get back into that next.

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9: So how would you have handled the situation, and did she say yes? Now, if you remember the backstory, this guy's driving down a country road with his girlfriend. A van pulls them over. Five guys in masks jump out, broke a couple of windows, beat on the car a little bit, then grabbed the guy, threw him in the back of the van, and sped off. Looked like a kidnapping, right? It sounded like this because there was video. Pretty traumatic, right? Well, as it turns out, the van turned around, came back, the guy got out of the back of the van, walked over to the same woman and asked her to marry him. He wanted a proposal that she would remember. Can you imagine? So there was two questions. One, did she say yes? My other question was, what would you have done in that situation? I mean, that's almost a horrible thing to do. That is a horrible thing to do to somebody, you know? Freak them out like that? So I asked you, what would you have done in that situation? And was it really that bad? Because a lot of people were saying, no, that's pretty funny. That's pretty good. So this guy called.
10: My name's Mark.
9: So do you think she said yes?
10: I think she said no on that one.
9: She said yes.
10: No way.
9: Yeah, way, man.
10: Well, I guess that's one way to catch a girl.
9: Let me ask you. You're in the passenger seat, and four guys come and steal the girl you're riding with and take her away, and then they come back, and she asks you to marry her. Would you think that's a red flag, or would you just say, oh, yeah, let's do this?
10: Yeah, I think that's a red flag. Definitely something wrong with that one, Timo.
9: Yeah, emotionally, she was just spent.
10: Yeah, it's definitely a red flag for me, man.
9: Thanks, pal.
10: Take it easy, buddy.
9: The odd thing, though, and I find it odd, maybe it's just me, but the odd thing is that a lot of people are saying, oh, no, he's just giving her, like, a moment to remember when he proposed to her. For me, that's red flag and way
11: over the line!
9: But I think the best answer to this was a text that I got from a guy by the name of Rob. Rob said, morning, Timo, I would have said yes, too. Then just before the wedding, I would get hauled off the same way. Then send him a note or a letter saying, I changed my mind. That's a hard no. Brilliant, right?

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1: With an update from cknewstoday.ca, I'm Jaron Vecchio. Alberta Premier Danielle Smith says her government has proposed a new route through southern BC for a new pipeline. Her government originally wanted it to go to the northern coast of BC, but Ottawa and BC announced a deal that took that off the table. U.S. Trade Representative Jameson Greer is shedding light on why the U.S. refused to renew CUSMA. He told Global News Washington is afraid China will use Canada as a backdoor to its market. Ottawa has worked to diversify Canada's trade partnerships since the U.S. imposed tariffs on much of the world. Around $6,300 was raised for the Make-A-Wish Foundation by a Wallaceburg man. Don Wells, a 77-year-old cancer survivor, rode a motor scooter 700 kilometers from Walpole Island to Parliament Hill in Ottawa as part of Don's journey of hope for cancer. He officially finished his trek yesterday and is now on his way back home. In sports, in the MLB, the Detroit Tigers lost 10-4 on the road against the Texas Rangers. And the last two games in Canada at the World Cup were played last night. Portugal beat Croatia 2-1 in Toronto, while Switzerland won 2-0 in Vancouver against Algeria. The other game saw Spain win 3-0 against Austria. And now the forecast. As mentioned before, we are under a heat warning, as it will be sunny and hot this morning and afternoon. There is a chance of showers, risk of a thunderstorm, high of 34, humidity making it feel like 45. Partly cloudy for tonight. The chance of showers and a thunderstorm will continue with a low of 21. Chance of showers and a risk of a thunderstorm for tomorrow, high of 32. And a mix of sun and cloud with a chance of showers on Sunday, high of 28. I'm Jaron Vecchio. For more on these and other stories, visit cknewstoday.ca.
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1: So we were talking about marriage proposals a while back. Not the marriage proposal where the guy faked his own kidnapping, but just unusual ways that you have been asked for your hand in marriage. I started thinking about this for a bunch of different reasons, but also because when I asked my wife, she took 2 weeks before I got an answer. I was kind of wondered about that. But I was asking about unusual marriage proposals, and then Lori calls in. Okay, so Lori, did you flip the tables and did you ask somebody to marry you, or is this a story about how you were asked?
2: How I was asked.
1: All right.
2: So I had come out of surgery. I was broke. I had no money. It was our first Christmas together. And I said, I have no idea what or how I'm going to buy you something. And he said, all you have to do is give me something in return. And I said, you're going to propose. And he was speechless that I guessed it. And tomorrow will be 32 years.
1: 32 years. But hang on a second here. You get out of surgery. You're a surgeon. How are you broke? Like, what were you spending all your surgery money on?
2: No, I had the surgery.
1: Oh.
2: I wish I was the surgeon.
1: Okay. See, I got that twisted there a little bit. Hey, okay, I get it. So you're broke. And you're probably panicking a little bit because you want to show him how much you love him. And it's Christmas time, too, but you don't have any cash. You don't have a couple nickels to rub together, so you panic a little bit. And he took it like a champ, eh?
2: He really did, and he had that engagement ring in his parents' tree for like 2 weeks, and I never saw it. So, yeah, he's pretty good at surprising me, but I got him on this one.
1: Pay attention to your surroundings a little bit more, honey.
2: I know.
1: So that was kind of cool, but I really started wondering why my wife made me wait 2 weeks before she gave me my answer when I asked for her hand in marriage. So I decided to call her. I'll share that phone call with you next.

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16: So we were talking about proposal stories, and I had one of my own. It wasn't really that unique or strange. I mean, I did call her whole family and asked permission beforehand. Not just her dad, her whole family. But when I asked, she made me wait 2 weeks before I got an answer. And I was curious as to what happened there. So I called. Here's the story.
17: Hello.
16: Hey.
17: Hey, good morning.
16: Yeah, blah, blah. Let's get to the heart of the matter here. We were talking about marriage proposals and stuff, and yeah. I told the story about how, you know, I gave you a ring and said, you know, if I can make you happy, you can put this on. But you took, what, 2 weeks thinking about it, right?
17: Yeah.
16: What was going on in those 2 weeks?
17: Well, you know, I was just making sure that this is, you know, what you wanted, but also what I wanted too. I wanted to take it very seriously because, you know, just, yeah, you know, it's a big decision. I was married once for, and I didn't want to make a rash decision just because I knew I was in love. That wasn't the question. It's just like making sure that I was going to do this right and, you know, not have it fall apart.
16: Okay, that all makes perfect sense, but that's not a two-week in-your-head conversation. That's like 2 or 3 hours, okay, give me the ring. 2 weeks!
17: Well, yeah, I just, yeah. I don't know what else to say about that. I just want to make sure that it was the right decision for both of us.
16: You had other guys chasing you down at the time, or what?
17: No, other than the random cops.
16: Did you hear that pause? Did you hear that pause when I asked that question? Okay. We should probably finish this conversation at home later on today.
17: Yeah.
16: Think about pauses in conversations and what they mean, okay?

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1: With an update from cknewstoday.ca, I'm Jaron Vecchio. A new pipeline to the BC coast is being proposed by the Alberta government. According to CTV News, it would run from a small community northeast of Edmonton to a terminal south of Vancouver. The project has already gotten support from the federal government, as Prime Minister Mark Carney announced that his government will refer it to the Major Projects Office. A Wallaceburg man is on his way back home after a long trek to raise awareness and money for kids battling cancer. Don Wells, a 77-year-old cancer survivor, rode a motor scooter 700 kilometers from Walpole Island to Parliament Hill in Ottawa as part of Don's Journey of Hope for Cancer. He believes approximately $6,300 was raised for the Make-A-Wish Foundation. The heat warning is still in effect across Chatham-Kent. The temperature is expected to be above 30 degrees for most of the day, with the humidity making it feel like 45. In sports, in the MLB, the Detroit Tigers lost 10-4 on the road against the Texas Rangers. And the last two games in Canada at the World Cup were played last night. Portugal beat Croatia 2-1 in Toronto, while Switzerland won 2-0 in Vancouver against Algeria. The other game saw Spain win 3-0 against Austria. And now the forecast. As mentioned before, we are under a heat warning, as it will be sunny and hot this morning and afternoon. There is a chance of showers, risk of a thunderstorm, high of 34, humidity making it feel like 45. Partly cloudy for tonight. The chance of showers and a thunderstorm will continue with a low of 21. Chance of showers and a risk of a thunderstorm for tomorrow, high of 32. And a mix of sun and cloud with a chance of showers on Sunday, high of 28. I'm Jaron Vecchio. 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
1: So I brought up a trip to my friend's place and how I thought he was acting strange. What he was eating was even stranger, and I wanted to find out if you were anything like him or if you thought he was strange as well. In case you missed the story, I was stopping by to see a buddy of mine. I walk into the kitchen. He's there making a snack. So I sit down at the island, and I'm just talking with him, but I'm watching him make the snack.

But he's got two slices of bread, obviously going for a sandwich, right? On one side, he's got mustard. On the other side, he's got ketchup. And I'm waiting for him to put something in the middle. Nothing. Slams the two pieces of bread together and starts chomping. I said, wait a second here, man. Do you need to go shopping? Do you not have anything else in your fridge, like cheese or meats or tomatoes and lettuce or anything in there that you want to put on that? He says, no, no, this is really good. It's been my go-to sandwich forever. And I actually got up and looked in his fridge to see if he was lying. He wasn't. There was stuff in there he could have put in that sandwich, but no. By the way, another piece of information, another little tidbit about my buddy. He doesn't smoke weed, okay? Let's get that out of the way. But I thought, first of all, one, is that weird? That is weird, right? Mustard, like yellow mustard and ketchup in a sandwich. That's it. Nothing else. Not even butter. That is weird. Number one, right? Number two, food combinations. Weird ones that you have. Do you have any? My phone's rang off the hook. If you think this ketchup and mustard sandwich is strange, wait till you hear what this next person said with their friends and their food combinations. It's coming up next.

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0: So we were talking about my buddy. When I stopped by his place, he was making a snack, and his snack consisted of two slices of bread, ketchup on one side, yellow mustard on the other, slammed it together, and started eating. He had other stuff in the fridge to put in between those two slices of bread. I checked. But he says, no, that's his go-to snack. Now, I also have kind of what my wife calls weird food combinations. I like dill pickles and peanut butter in a sandwich. If you've never tried it, trust me. You'll have one and never look back. But I was asking you, my buddy's a little weird for just a ketchup and mustard sandwich, right? And do you or any of your friends have any kind of weird or strange food combinations? Well, get a load of this.
15: Jean-Marc.
0: All right, Jean-Marc, you got something crazy like everybody else here or what?
15: Maybe not crazy, I don't know. When I was a kid, I was introduced to peanut butter and tomato sandwiches. It's kind of like in there with your pickles.
0: Kinda. It'd be like apples and zebras, kinda, maybe, yeah. Do you still eat these things, man?
15: Oh, no. Mayonnaise with tomato. I don't care what anybody else
0: does. Okay, no. But
15: I didn't know any better. Here, have a sandwich. Blech.
0: Tomato and peanut butter?
15: Yep. My cousins ate that. I mean, I guess they were weird. They were on the strange side of the family. I don't know. But
0: they smoked weed, though, right?
15: No, back in this early 60s, no.
0: Wait a second. Back in the early 60s, okay, when weed was all over the place, you're saying no.
15: I was like 7 years old. Come on.
0: Okay. All right, that makes sense. Thanks, man.
15: Take care. Bye-bye.
0: I put this on our social media pages, and some of the replies there, Frank texted back saying that mustard on eggs. I didn't bother to ask him what kind of eggs, because does it really matter? Mustard and eggs? Sue texted in saying, peanut butter on scrambled eggs. We all know what scrambled eggs taste like. We all know what peanut butter tastes like. Now combine those two in your head and see if your mouth can taste peanut butter and scrambled eggs.
16: How about new?

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1: With an update from cknewstoday.ca, I'm Jaron Vecchio. Alberta Premier Danielle Smith says her government has proposed a new route through southern BC for a new pipeline. Her government originally wanted it to go to the northern coast of BC, but Ottawa and BC announced a deal that took that off the table. U.S. Trade Representative Jameson Greer is shedding light on why the U.S. refused to renew CUSMA. He told Global News Washington is afraid China will use Canada as a backdoor to its market. Ottawa has worked to diversify Canada's trade partnerships since the U.S. imposed tariffs on much of the world. Around $6,300 was raised for the Make-A-Wish Foundation by a Wallaceburg man. Don Wells, a 77-year-old cancer survivor, rode a motor scooter 700 kilometers from Walpole Island to Parliament Hill in Ottawa as part of Don's journey of hope for cancer. He officially finished his trek yesterday and is now on his way back home. In sports, in the MLB, the Detroit Tigers lost 10-4 on the road against the Texas Rangers. And the last two games in Canada at the World Cup were played last night. Portugal beat Croatia 2-1 in Toronto, while Switzerland won 2-0 in Vancouver against Algeria. The other game saw Spain win 3-0 against Austria. And now the forecast. As mentioned before, we are under a heat warning, as it will be sunny and hot this morning and afternoon. There is a chance of showers, risk of a thunderstorm, high of 34, humidity making it feel like 45. Partly cloudy for tonight. The chance of showers and a thunderstorm will continue with a low of 21. Chance of showers and a risk of a thunderstorm for tomorrow, high of 32. And a mix of sun and cloud with a chance of showers on Sunday, high of 28. I'm Jaron Vecchio. 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
1: Do you remember when I brought this up? Do you remember this story here? In case you don't, the whole backstory is this. There was a dad. He has a daughter. I'm guessing that her age was around 6 or 7 years old. So his daughter, he was worried about her. But when she goes out to school, when she goes out to play, he just worries about her and her safety, right? So what he did is he rigged up this camera. You got to imagine like a GoPro camera. He rigged it up so she could wear this everywhere. And he also hooked it up to his phone. So at any time during the day when she wasn't around, he could turn on the camera and see where she was at, who she was with, and kind of give himself a little bit of peace of mind about the safety of his daughter. Some people thought that was genius. Other people thought, wait a second here, Dad, what are you doing, man? You got to let kids be kids. And I understand both sides of the coin. Kids got to be kids. But in this strange, weird world that we live in now, you also have to be, I think, a little extra cautious when it comes to your kids and helping raise them, right? But my opinion doesn't matter. It's all on you. Would you ever consider rigging up your kids with GoPro cameras that you could tune into when you wanted just to make sure they're safe? Think back to when you were a kid. If the technology existed, would you want to get hooked up to a camera like that? Answer those questions in your head, because coming up next, I want to share a call with you where a guy kind of had an answer for all this, but then he raised a couple of other questions you might be interested in. That phone call coming up next.

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5: So every Friday, courtesy of Grove Brewery and Trimble Farms Cattle Company, I give away a whole bunch of free beer and steaks to somebody who gets nominated to get their weekend started early. If you want to do that, coolradio.ca, and you'll see in the form there the person that you're nominating. You let me know a little bit about that person, what they do, what they like to do for hobbies. And if I pull that nomination on Friday, well, then I call the person to let them know they've won all this free beer and steaks, but I do it with a little bit of a twist. I mess with them a little bit, like I did with Robert. Robert was nominated by his daughter, and his daughter let me know that he really likes to play golf at the club that he's a member at. So I thought I would call Robert to see if he would be willing to help me. This is how that went.
19: I'm wondering if you could help me out with some problems we're having here. There's been a lot of like theft and whatnot going on in the clubhouse, and I was wondering if you could help me out with our investigation, please.
20: Yeah, how can I help you? Which way?
19: So we have this new AI security in the clubhouse. It's on film, but we also have voice recognition. And I was wondering if you could maybe just give us a quick sample of your voice so we could just rule you out. What I need you to say is my balls.
20: No, I'm not going to do that, but I will do as I come into the clubhouse.
19: Well, can I just get a little sample of you? Because we're just ruling you all out. We're just going to the members first. You know what I mean?
20: Yep, I hear you. But I won't do it over the phone or come in person.
19: Can you just get you to say my balls then?
20: No, you have my voice already as we're talking.
19: Exactly, so but I just want it golf-related. You know what I mean?
20: I hear you. I hear you, buddy. What's your first name again?
19: It's just real quick. My balls. Two words.
20: That happening, buddy.
19: How about just balls? Can you just say balls? Because that's golf-related.
20: Is it, though? I'm going to hang up now.
5: Hey, before you do, Robert? Okay. Yes, he did hang up on me. Yes, I did manage to get a hold of him and let him know that it was just me calling, so all was good. And just as a side note here, Robert doing what he did, not willing to give up any kind of personal information or his voice or whatever, is exactly what you should do when you get strange calls like what he did from me. Don't give up any of that 411. So well done, Robert, but I've got more free beer to give away next Friday from Grove Brewery, along with some steaks from Trimble Farms Cattle Company. Who am I giving that to? I'll leave that up to you. Make your nomination, coolradio.ca.

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1: With an update from cknewstoday.ca, I'm Jaron Vecchio. A new pipeline to the BC coast is being proposed by the Alberta government. According to CTV News, it would run from a small community northeast of Edmonton to a terminal south of Vancouver. The project has already gotten support from the federal government, as Prime Minister Mark Carney announced that his government will refer it to the Major Projects Office. A Wallaceburg man is on his way back home after a long trek to raise awareness and money for kids battling cancer. Don Wells, a 77-year-old cancer survivor, rode a motor scooter 700 kilometers from Walpole Island to Parliament Hill in Ottawa as part of Don's Journey of Hope for Cancer. He believes approximately $6,300 was raised for the Make-A-Wish Foundation. The heat warning is still in effect across Chatham-Kent. The temperature is expected to be above 30 degrees for most of the day, with the humidity making it feel like 45. In sports, in the MLB, the Detroit Tigers lost 10-4 on the road against the Texas Rangers. And the last two games in Canada at the World Cup were played last night. Portugal beat Croatia 2-1 in Toronto, while Switzerland won 2-0 in Vancouver against Algeria. The other game saw Spain win 3-0 against Austria. And now the forecast. As mentioned before, we are under a heat warning, as it will be sunny and hot this morning and afternoon. There is a chance of showers, risk of a thunderstorm, high of 34, humidity making it feel like 45. Partly cloudy for tonight. The chance of showers and a thunderstorm will continue with a low of 21. Chance of showers and a risk of a thunderstorm for tomorrow, high of 32. And a mix of sun and cloud with a chance of showers on Sunday, high of 28. I'm Jaron Vecchio. For more on these and other stories, visit cknewstoday.ca.
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1: So in case you missed the backstory on this one, my wife and I had a couple of couples over for dinner, barbecue and some bevvies on the back deck. And during the conversation, one couple, the guy in the couple, said, "Hey, by the way, we can tell you now, but we are pregnant." "Oh, congratulations, high fives, fantastic." And the woman in the other couple that was there said, "Congratulations, but maybe just phrase that differently. Maybe it's like she's pregnant, not we're pregnant. She's going to be doing all the work. She's going to grow the baby, get all the cravings, get all the cramps, the swollen feet. And at the end of the 9 months, she will be giving birth. So it's not we're pregnant, she's pregnant." And I thought, is that right? Is there a new PC way of announcing that somebody's pregnant? I wanted to find out from you. Well, I got a lot of your answers from both sides of the fence on this one, but then a guy called in with what he said was the perfect answer for this. Did you hear what this guy said? Well, you will in a minute, because I've got his answer that you just might agree with about this whole scenario and being PC and whatnot. That call and his answer coming up next.

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1: So before we get to this guy's answer, you have to remember the backstory. Had a couple of couples over this past weekend, barbecue babies on the back porch, and the guy in one of the couples said, "Hey, by the way, we're pregnant, and congratulations and whatnot." And the woman in the other couple said, "Hey, congratulations, but you might want to say she's pregnant because you're not going to be giving birth. You're not going to be growing this baby and going through all the stuff that pregnant women go through." And I thought, is this like the new PC for this kind of thing? Well, then this guy called in with what he said was the perfect answer. As you listen to his answer, there's also something else that I want you to listen to, or listen for, I should say. The big pause that he has when I asked him a question. Remember that, okay? So here's his answer.
2: "I've got it as we're pregnant because the guy's got to run out. He's got to pick up her cravings, the sour pickle, the cabbage rolls, whatever in the middle of the night, rub her feet. So I'm in with we're pregnant."
1: That's not a bad way of looking at things, man. Yeah, that's thinking outside the box. There you go. So you have kids, I guess?
2: Oh, yeah.
1: You did all those midnight runs?
2: Fortunately, she didn't have the cravings at midnight, but before that.
1: Let me ask you this before I let you go. With all those midnight runs and getting up in the middle of the night to take care of her, rubbing her feet and stuff, would you trade all of that so you wouldn't have to do that, but you would have to give birth? That's the trade-off. Yes or no?
2: But you got me. I'd rather do the midnight run.
1: Yeah, there's a lot of people that say if it was up to men to actually give birth, the human species would have died out a long time ago, hey?
2: You know, I got a paper cut, so I'm thinking of going to the emergency room.
1: Who is this on the phone?
2: It's Walt.
1: Walt, I like your sense of humor, man. Thanks, bud.
2: All right, take care.

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1: Each and every weekday morning, first thing, I give you what I call your first smile of the day. I'll play you a comedy clip. I hope that puts you in a good mood, and I hope that mood lasts through the day. Let's find out if it works again for you today. This guy's name is John Mulaney, and did anything like this happen when you got engaged?
2: Why buy the cow when you can get the milk for free? You know what that expression means? It means, why would you marry a woman if she's already having sex with you? Why buy the cow? Maybe because every day the cow asks you when you're going to buy it. And maybe because every time another cow gets bought, you have to go to the sale. And you have to sit next to your cow at the sale. And your cow looks over at you the entire time like, even though she's the one that wanted to go to the sale. And she's especially mad because that farmer and cow met like 8 months after you guys met.

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1: So some psychologists did a study where they found out that if you swear often during the day, like each and every day, if you swear out loud often, it shows that you're more honest and trustworthy in your life. And some would also say that it shows a higher intelligence if you're swearing every day of the year. So I thought, I wonder if you had a swear jar with you at all times, how much money would be going in that swear jar each day? Well, here's an idea from some of you.
2: It's Daryl.
1: All right, Daryl. In an average day like today, how many times do you swear? If you had a swear jar with you at all times, how much money would you owe it?
2: About $18 billion.
1: Per day.
2: Per day. With interest.
1: You must be going to the bank once a week for a bank loan just to cover that, eh?
2: Oh, the national debt wouldn't even cover it.
1: Let me ask you this before I let you go. What's your go-to swear word?
2: Oh, you know, the F-bombs. I drop them all day long.
1: All day. Well, that means that you are more honest and trustworthy, so I trust you, my friend.
2: Excellent.
1: Thank you.
2: As you should.
1: Hi, who's this?
3: Hi, Timo. It's your favorite cowgirl.
1: Hey. So how much do you owe a swear jar for all the swear words today?
3: For today, I'm going to say over $1,000 today.
1: What's your go-to swear word?
3: The F word.
1: You can't even say it now, eh?
3: No.
1: I'll put the dollar in the...
3: I don't want to.
1: I'll put the dollar in the swear jar if you say it right now. All right, I owe a buck. You get back to what you're doing. Thanks for the smiles.
3: You're welcome.
1: So, a buck a swear in an average day like today, how much would you owe? Just in traffic for me, today alone?
4: $1 million.

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Hey, good morning. Happy Friday. It is Middays with Kate on Cool. What a game last night. Portugal and Croatia. That was an edge of your seat type of game. And what do the teams think of the arena in Toronto? I'll have details coming up.

Hey, good morning. It's Middays with Kate on Cool. It was a game and a half last night. If you watched it, you know exactly what I'm talking about. The fans were amazing. Both teams in Toronto just cheering on their teams, of course. Portugal beating Croatia 2-1. Just a wild finish, included a Croatian goal being disallowed for offside just before the final whistle. I mean, for a second there, you thought they tied it up. So we were heading into pens, but no, after review, it was disallowed. Just the look on Ronaldo's face during all of this, the cameras kept, of course, panning to him to catch his reaction. There was stress, there was joy, there was happiness, there was fear, there was loss, there was joy again. I mean, this could have been his last World Cup game, but to now on to the round of 16, to the delight, of course, a lot of Portuguese fans across the country and around the world. The manager for Portugal had high praise for Ontario and Toronto, saying just congratulations to everybody, the organizers, everybody was involved with it. He said the quality of the grass was fantastic. He said everything around the beautiful facilities here was reminding him of the old-fashioned Premier League ground, so that's kind of cool. Even Croatia saying it made for an amazing game with all the fans singing and supporting their teams, making the atmosphere absolutely electric last night. Let's go, Canada. Yes, 1 o'clock tomorrow, they take on Morocco.

good morning. It's Middays with Kate on Cool. Well, there could be another hologram tour on the way. This one, only a few years after the original act was actually on stage. I'll fill you in coming up.

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Hey, it's Middays with Kate. Well, we are hearing that just after 3 years after concluding his farewell tour, reports are coming out saying that Elton John is set to return to the stage as a hologram. Now, nothing is finalized yet. He did wrap up his Yellow Brick Road tour in 2023. And as you know, he's had some health issues. His eyesight isn't what it was. And we're hearing that he's reportedly signed a multi-million dollar deal for an immersive hologram residency at the new Hard Rock Hotel that's supposed to open in 2027. Now, again, nothing confirmed yet, but they are also saying that Kiki D, you know, from Don't Go Breaking My Heart, and Dua Lipa will also take part in the residency with their own holograms as well. Now, they're alleging that he signed this seven-figure deal with the Hard Rock. Again, nothing from Elton's people confirming or denying this yet, but yeah, time will tell. We shall see, and we'll certainly keep you updated.

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Yet another hot day for us on the way. Environment Canada with another orange heat warning. Just going to be another hot one and a couple more to come after that as well. Should cool off by next week. Coming up, you could be into some money today. Check your bank accounts. I'll have details coming up.

0: It's Middays with Kate on Cool. Well, today is the day that the Canada Groceries Benefit is coming out. If you're eligible, check your bank today if you get direct deposit. If not, of course, the mail. The Canada Groceries Essential Benefit goes out to lower-income households about every 3 months. They used to call it the HST GST credit there. If you got that payment in June, you're most likely going to get this one. Amounts can be anywhere from a few $100 to more than $1,000 per family, depending on your marital status and the number of the kids in the house.
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As you know, Rush are back out on tour. 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The new drummer is sounding amazing. 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I'll fill you in just a couple.

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Hey, it's Middays with Kate on Cool. Poor Rush. They had to postpone their second show in a row yesterday. They were supposed to play in Texas last night, but put out a statement saying that we're deeply sorry to share that they have to postpone both their June 30th and July 2nd shows. Geddy Lee has been diagnosed with laryngitis and bronchitis. And as we all know, if you've ever had either of those, I mean, you can't definitely get up there and sing, and even getting up there to stand is asking a lot. They said that after being evaluated by his doctors, he's been advised that he needs additional time for rest and recovery before returning to the stage. I mean, they continue going on apologizing, knowing that people have, you know, booked hotels, they've made travel plans, but basically said if they can't get on stage and give you 100%, that, you know, they don't want to take your money. They've already rescheduled those dates to new dates, so hopefully they'll make that right. But what makes this worse is that that original first night that was on June 30th that they postponed, that was supposed to be on June 24th, but that was pushed back because of travel and border-related delays. So that's the second change for one date. Yeah, so yeah, feeling for those that probably lost a bit of money on not one, but two shows.

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1: With an update from cknewstoday.ca, I'm Jaron Vecchio. A Wallaceburg man has been charged after allegedly punching and choking their partner. Officers arrested the man yesterday after a report was made. According to police, the accused also threatened the victim with a hammer. The man faces 3 counts of assault and 1 count of uttering threats. What started as a routine call for CK police turned into a trip to Chatham's hospital. At around noon yesterday, officers responded to an alarm at a building on Queen's Line. According to police, they found a man inside under mental and physical distress. After arresting him, they brought him to the Chatham Kent Health Alliance for medical care. You might want to check your bank account, as there's a chance you might have gotten a little bit of money. The first quarterly payment of the federal government's Canada Groceries and Essentials benefit were sent out today. In sports, a Chatham native is being inducted into the Canadian Basketball Hall of Fame. Miranda Iam is one of 10 people named to the class of 2026. She is a 3-time Olympian, representing Canada at the 2012, 2016, and 2020 Games. 2 Chatham Kent Barnstormers have been named starters for the upcoming Canadian Baseball League All-Star Game. Yushin Oda will be the starting third baseman for the SELF All-Stars, while Austin Gurney will be one of the outfielders. The Barnstormers are also in action tonight as they're in London taking on the majors. Now the forecast. We remain under a heat warning as it will be sunny and hot this afternoon. There's also a chance of showers, risk of a thunderstorm, high of 34. The chance of showers and a risk of a thunderstorm will continue for tonight with a low of 21. Cloudy with a chance of showers and a risk of a thunderstorm for tomorrow, high of 32. And cloudy with a chance of showers on Sunday, high of 28. I'm Jaron Vecchio. For more on these and other stories, visit cknewstoday.ca.
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4: This is your Cool 80s Lunch. It was on this day in 1981 that Foreigner released their 4th studio album called 4. It was a big one, ended up being their biggest album yet. It was produced by Mutt Lang. The album actually spent 10 weeks at number 1 on the Billboard 200, sold more than 6 million copies in the U.S. alone. The title not only, you know, was called that because it was the band's 4th album, had another reason behind it. It was the fact that Foreigner had been trimmed down from 6 members down to 4. Of course, hits on it like Jukebox Hero, Waiting for a Girl Like You, Break It Up, and Urgent, a song that made it to number 4 in the Billboard Hot 100, spending 4 weeks at number 1 as well on the mainstream rock charts. Lou Gramm had said the song wasn't meant to have a deep or hidden meaning. It was really just written to convey raw emotion and desire in a way that listeners could interpret all for themselves.

From mixtapes to moonwalks, this is your all-access pass to the greatest decade ever. It's the Cool 80s Lunch on Canada's Cool FM.

We continue to celebrate the day that Foreigner released their fourth album called Four. Another song on the album that did very well is Jukebox Hero. It was written to inspire a real-life experience. It was during a stop in Cincinnati in 1977. Foreigner guitarist Mick Jones arrived at a sold-out show and noticed that a fan was standing outside in the rain because he couldn't get a ticket. He imagined the fan listening to the music from outside the arena, going home inspired to learn guitar, and eventually becoming a rock star himself. That was the idea that became the story behind Jukebox Hero. That song ended up peaking at number 26 on the Billboard Hot 100.

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Well, this was a very sad day back in 1986 for U2. Greg Carroll, a close friend and road crew member for the band, was killed in a motorcycle collision in Dublin while running an errand for Bono. Now, Carroll, who was from New Zealand, had become like family to the band. His death had a profound impact on the band and inspired the song One Tree Hill. Came off the 1987 album, The Joshua Tree, and the song reflects on grief, on friendship, and the hope of one day meeting again. One Tree Hill is actually a volcanic summit that you'll find in Carroll's hometown of Auckland, New Zealand. So it had a special meaning for it. It is U2. Here's One Tree Hill.

0: is back to the music next.
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0: This is your cool 80s lunch, celebrating this one a day early. It was on July 4th, 1982 that Ozzy Osbourne married Sharon Arden in Hawaii. Now, the couple chose to have July 4th as their wedding date for a very practical reason. Ozzy knew that he would forget. Once he saw all the American flags up everywhere, he knew that that would be a great reminder and would never forget their anniversary. Now, the two had met when Sharon's father, Don Arden, managed Black Sabbath, and then Sharon ended up taking over as Ozzy's manager when he helped when he left Black Sabbath to help build his solo career. We'll play some Ozzy for you coming up in just a few.
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It's middays with Kate on Cool. Good afternoon. We do have that orange heat warning yet again, and deservedly so as well. It's 33 right now. Feels like 40. They're saying we could get up to 35, which could actually feel like 47 this afternoon. Yeah, the UV index very high as well, so just be careful if you are spending time outside. 22, I do have a chance of showers possibly this afternoon into tonight with a risk of a thunderstorm. Tomorrow, possibility of showers and a thunderstorm, a high around 32, which would feel more like 40. Cooling off a little bit on Sunday, do have a chance of showers and a high of 28. If you don't have your 2026 golf book yet, this is a chance to get it. 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

Hey, good afternoon. Who knew that Canadians were so invested with Eurovision? Apparently we are, and some good news if you happen to be one of the people that are quite attached to that. Looks like Canadians are going to have a shot at the title. I'll have details coming up.

Hey, it's Middays with Kate on Cool. So the Eurovision Song Contest is the world's largest live music competition, and it's organized every year by the European Broadcasting Union. And up until now, Canada has had no say or no invites to this. But starting in 2027, Canada will officially make it in. This is the first time a new country has joined the competition since it launched in Australia in 2015. So Canada will enter the semifinal stage in 2027. And if a Canadian act wins, we'll get to host it next year. Now this year, a Bulgarian singer won it. So that means the contest will take place in May of 2027 in Bulgaria. We have had a Canadian win it before, though. Celine Dion won back in 1988 on behalf of Switzerland. And here's the thing. If you think Canadians aren't excited, apparently we're very connected to this. We were among the top three international voters in the rest of the world voting tier. So everybody gets to vote. We'll have a chance to vote. We'll be able to watch it and cheer on whatever Canadians we end up sending over there.

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Hey, that is it for me. Thanks so much for hanging out. Try your best to stay cool out there. We do have that orange heat alert in effect for the rest of today, most likely tomorrow. Next week looking a little bit better, but yeah, just a massive heat wave hitting the entire province and most of the country over the last couple of days. Stay cool out there. Have yourself a fantastic weekend. I'll talk to you again on Monday at 10.

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Canada's Cool FM. When's the last time you found yourself stuck in a boring small talk conversation? And maybe you were sitting there thinking, what is the point of this? Well, apparently there are some benefits to these conversations that we deem boring. They can help you build social connections. They can reduce loneliness. And they can also relieve some stress by giving your nervous system a break from constant overstimulation. So the next time your grandma calls you up to tell you how her dog's doing, just know that you're getting some of these benefits from that boring conversation.

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There's a new pet sharing platform. It's basically like rent a dog. It is called Wangfu. It is a Chinese platform where dog owners just register, then they upload their dog's information, add some pictures, and then those who are looking to walk a dog for an hour or two just need to select the dog that they want and request a walk. And prices range from about $1.50 to $9 per hour. You know, they used to just call this dog walking, not renting a pet, but I guess it's a way to spend some time with a furry friend without the commitment. You can give it back to its owner.

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If you're wondering when that heat's going to break, we are still under that orange heat warning with the high temperatures continuing through tomorrow. Could see some showers or thunderstorms today. That humidex of 47 will drop down to about 22 tonight. Then tomorrow we could see some showers or a thunderstorm in the afternoon, and it'll feel like 40 with that humidex.

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Canada's Cool FM. Well, if you're reaching for some ice cream in order to cool down over the next couple of days, do you think you eat about 11 scoops per week in the summertime? This is according to a new survey that says the average person eats 11 scoops of ice cream per week. Now, I love ice cream. Honestly, it's my favorite dessert, but I feel like 11 scoops per week is pretty excessive. Like, maybe we'll go out once a week. I guess this takes into account, too, if you just have ice cream in the freezer and you're eating every night. Then, yeah, maybe I'll get up to 11 scoops, but I feel like that's a little excessive for the average person. Who is driving this survey results up? Who is eating, like, 50 scoops per week just to get that 11 in there?

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Canada's Cool FM, there's a new term going around, and maybe you've heard of it. Have you heard of this funflation? So what exactly is this? Well, basically, it's a word going around that means that everything we do for fun is getting a whole lot more expensive. And yeah, I have to kind of agree with this. So we were looking at different things to do. And now granted, I haven't been to Canada's Wonderland since I was a teenager, but we were looking into tickets for that and like the water park that's up in Toronto. And just for like a family of five, you're looking at easily over $300 for a day to do stuff.

like this. I wish we could go back to when it was like $20 a day, something like, I don't know if that was ever a thing, but I feel definitely like all the fun things, a lot of us aren't doing them because of how expensive they're getting. And look at even the World Cup, those tickets. I don't even want to think about how much those cost or any sporting event like that.

Canada's Cool FM. Another weekend is upon us, and with that comes another Timo's Top 20. What is he going to be counting down this week? Well, you got to tune in tomorrow, 6 p.m., and then again on Sunday at 8 a.m. You can find out all those details, too, coolradio.ca.

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Canada's Cool FM. Where's the coolest place you've ever spent some time? Now, the reason why I'm asking is because I'm looking for suggestions. This is something that we try and do in the summer. We try and find some neat places to stay, not just your typical hotel, motel, Airbnb, things like that. We want some cool stays. Would you stay at this most dangerous hotel is what it's being dubbed? And I feel like that's a stretch when you look at what it actually is. But basically, it's an old Coast Guard light station. So it sits about 35 miles off the North Carolina coast. So it's out in the Atlantic Ocean. It's this tall platform where you get lifted 80 feet into the air onto this platform, and then you're stuck there until the boat or helicopter comes to get you after your stay. So it sleeps 12 people. There's 8 bedrooms, and yes, there's hot showers. There's even Wi-Fi, a full kitchen, things like that. And the reason why they're saying that it's the most dangerous hotel is because there's shark-filled waters, and it's right in the middle of hurricane territory. But you know what? Honestly, it looks kind of cool. I would say get rid of the Wi-Fi and just go there and kind of unplug. But imagine those views waking up just in the middle of the ocean.

Canada's Cool FM. Well, you've heard of Run Club, but how about a club for lying down? You know, a lot of us were feeling that burnout. Well, this is something that's happening over in New York City, where people who are feeling burnout, they can join a rest club where a bunch of people just kind of get together in the park. They lie down and yeah, there may be some, you know, guided breathing, some sound baths, meditation, or you know what? You can just go and take a nap. I feel like we need this in the middle of the workday. Everybody should just go to a park and have a nap.

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Canada's Cool FM. Yes, we are still under that orange heat warning. Those high temperatures expected to continue throughout tomorrow. Today, we could see some more showers or thunderstorms. That Humidex of 47 is going to drop down to 22 tonight. Then tomorrow, we could see some showers or a thunderstorm in the afternoon. And with that Humidex, it'll feel

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Canada's Cool FM. Earlier this afternoon, I was talking about that term funflation, where basically all of the fun things we want to do keeps going up and up in cost. And I mentioned Canada's Wonderland, and we kind of looked into that. Have you heard of this new chaperone policy that they're introducing or have introduced as of last month? Basically, to help maintain a safe and enjoyable environment for everyone. This is according to Canada's Wonderland. They're introducing a new chaperone policy where starting daily at 4 p.m., all guests 15 years old or younger must be accompanied by a chaperone aged 21 or older to enter or remain in the park. Now, they're saying that each chaperone can supervise groups up to 10 guests age 15 or younger. And initially, people were kind of like, yeah, hey, you know, this is kind of outrageous. How dare you tell me we have to chaperone our children? But then others are like, hey, unpopular opinion, no one 15 and younger should be in the park anyway without parental supervision. How you feeling on this one?

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Canada's Cool FM. We are still under that orange heat warning. Those high temperatures going to continue through tomorrow. Could see some showers or thunderstorms today. That humidex of 47 is going to drop to 22 this evening. Then tomorrow, expect more showers or a thunderstorm in the afternoon. And with that humidex, it'll feel like 40.

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If you love songs from the 80s, you can always catch up with the Cool 80s Lunch. Kate takes you through it every weekday at noon. We're going to keep things going now with music on the way from Pearl Jam after Cheryl

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If you're heading on out to the Essex Fun Fest, make sure you're staying hydrated. Find some shady areas. That heat is going to continue throughout tomorrow. Some showers and thunderstorms in there as well. I'm heading out of here, but before I do, I'm going to leave you with a

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